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2: Apparently he's nervous because this is a big moment for Countdown Chris with the streaming Super 6 as we find out North America's most popular songs. Hello.
1: Oh, seriously, I'm getting nervous. Hey, Mason. Number 6 this week, and it is Stupid Song, Olivia Rodrigo. Been By Now, number 5 with Morgan Wallen. Number 4 is Earrings, Malcolm Todd. 3, I Hate That I Made You Love Me, Ariana Grande. 2 is also Ariana Grande in there with Petal. And the number one most streamed, again, is Cheese in Texas. It's Ella Langley.
2: That's crazy. One of the most anticipated albums of the year was Ariana Grande's Petal, and even she is not number one this week. And it's only been out for like 4 days. That's unbelievable.
1: I think maybe next week, maybe she's going to edge Ella out next week. We'll see what happens here. But
2: maybe. I hope so. Please, we need something new. 8 months, Ella Langley's been number one. 8 months.
1: Maybe.
2: And we'll play the song now. Back with you next week.
1: Thanks, Mason.

0: 94.7 KCLD. All about you, all requests, all night long. It's Liveline, and my name's Mason. Thanks so much for being here. We really do appreciate it. All kinds of great new music, of course, the throwbacks that you love, all on the way now.
1: Secret Sound.
0: Your chance to win something if you are first to call us correctly identifying what the secret sound is. We finally got a winner last night for the one we had 5 days in a row. It was opening up a candy box. Actually, let me see if we can play it right here. We still had people asking me on social media today what it was. So this is the sound from last night in the past 5 days. Okay, that was opening a box of candy. Tough one. All right, like a little Sour Patch or a Mike and Ike's. And now here's the brand new one. See if you can correctly identify. We're going to make it easy here. Okay, any idea? Call now and win. 85 Liveline. That's 85 Liveline. Good luck.
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8: 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If that secret sound about a half hour ago has you stumped, we're going to play it again in just a little bit. We've got our one-note challenge right here. If you can just be first to call us, correctly identifying the title and artist of this massive hit song based off the very first note. Listen closely. It's a timeless classic. Kind of old, but we still get calls for it all the time. We need the title and the artist right now. 85

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1: Liveline, my name's Mason. Later on tonight, we do a whole hour of throwbacks just like that, as we do every single night. It's the most popular part of the show. If you're missing out, oh my gosh. The songs that people come up with are great, and the stories they tell, the emotional connection, the people, the places. We hope you are here. About, let's see, an hour and 15 minutes? Oh, no.
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1: 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We played it last hour, but nobody got it. So we'll play it right here. This is something almost everybody has. And if they don't have this, they have the other thing. Okay, if you know what that is, call now and win 85 Liveline. 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
15: Can you play Earrings by Malcolm Todd, please?
2: Yes, I can. What's your name?
15: My name's Aubriana.
2: And where are you calling from, Aubriana?
15: I'm calling from Cedar Falls, Minnesota.
2: Do you like him as a person, too, or do you just like the song?
15: I just like the song.
2: Oh, do you know anything about Malcolm Todd?
15: No, not really.
2: Have you seen what he looks like?
15: Yeah, I think so.
2: Do you think he's attractive?
15: No, not really.
2: He's pretty average, eh?
15: I guess so.
2: That seems to be the thing now. People see these guys and they wear Walmart clothes and everybody's like, oh my God, he's the hottest thing I've ever seen.
15: I guess so.
2: He's got a lot of really good music, though. And his sister, Audrey Hobart's also a singer. She has some pretty good songs, too. You know her?
15: No, I don't.
2: Oh, that's all right. Well, he's 22 years old. We'll play the song. Thanks for calling Liveline.
15: Okay, thank you.
2: Bye-bye.

0: could ever say.
1: Lightline, my name's Mason. Rewind starts in about 15 minutes. That's where we do all those great throwback requests. I gotta be serious for a second, because we don't ever do this. In fact, we've been doing the show for 6 years. I've had social media for 15, and now I'm 25. I've never asked anybody for money for any reason ever. And I guess this is kind of a good excuse, because my hometown, Menasha, Appleton, Wisconsin, they got hit by this crazy tornado like 2 weeks ago, wiped out hundreds of houses. I mean, people lost everything they have. My old elementary school, lots of people I know, teachers and friends, their families. And I set up a GoFundMe page for people to donate to help rebuild some businesses and homes and just help people get back on their feet. And we would really, really appreciate if you could spare just a dollar. Just a dollar. We have thousands and thousands of people listening right now. All you have to do is donate a dollar or more. Of course, that's appreciated too. But if we get like 20,000 people right now to just donate a dollar, that's $20,000 towards making somebody's life better. So yeah, you can go to McDonald's and spend $7 on a cheeseburger, or you can spend $1 and really make a difference in the world to somebody who would definitely do it for you too. Midwesterners are just the nicest, most down-to-earth people. I mean, you could like commit a crime right in front of them and they'd still be first to lend a hand. So we hope you do that right now. Go to my Instagram. It's very simple. Mason Kelter, MasonKelter. Click on my story, the most recent story. I just posted it moments ago. It has a link to the GoFundMe. Click that and just donate what you can. We would really, really, really appreciate it right now. 85 Live Line's the number to call for your shout outs, dedications, and requests. And thank you so much for being here tonight. That's it for me.
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17: Every day, you could find Patty on the golf course. Her love of golf was beyond playing around on the weekends. She lived and breathed golf. In her closet were two things, golf clothes and her prized collection of clubs. Hi, this is Leslie with Miller Carlin Funeral Homes. Patty was always looking to make life easier for herself and her family. So when it came time to talking about pre-planning, she called us. Scheduling a time to meet was easy. I suggested meeting on the golf course. We had a fun round as we chatted about her love of golf, and I was able to talk to her candidly about pre-planning in a place that was comfortable for her. She confided in me that she keeps her lucky putter at her side at all times, even when not playing golf, and she does not want to be buried in a dress. Polo shirt and skort is a must, and when the time came, we made sure those wishes were...
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0: 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Thanks to Bradshaw and Bryant. 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

0: This is what it sounds like when you didn't sign up for the KCLD VIP. And this is what it sounds like when you did.
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0: 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And this is what it sounds like when you did.
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2: Yeah, we enjoy treating them. 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
2: 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So it's kind of a one-stop shop. 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

0: Oh, yeah.
1: Yeah, what do you do with all this money? We know that there's over $3,000 here.
0: Vacation.
2: Nice. You could go on a pretty nice vacation, a really nice staycation.
1: Got all-inclusive written all over it, doesn't it?
0: It does.
1: I would like to let you know that I have this sound effect ready for you. As soon as you give us the right answer as to how much is in Kat's cash cube.
0: All right, I'm going $3,785.53.
1: It's early. Are there people in your house that would be woken up by screams of excitement?
0: There, I'm alone in my car, getting ready for work.
2: Okay.
1: Wait.
0: So I can scream.
1: You went out to your car to make this call?
0: I was in my car driving.
2: You can't let anybody know that you won. Then it's all yours.
1: Everybody, okay? Take a look around you. If you're anywhere we're driving anywhere, take a look around you. Are you going to see a woman going buck wild right now?
2: Let's see. I hope so. No.
1: Loser. Ah, sorry, Becky. All sorts of lead up. I hope you have a great morning.
0: You too. Bye-bye.
1: Let's get at least one more guess right now. And you never know when the cash cube's going to pop up. We could be playing multiple times every morning. Julie, what do you got going on right now?
3: Honestly, I just woke up.
2: It sounds like
1: you don't sound like you just woke up. You sound like you've been up for a long time.
2: Sounds like you just rubbed your eyes and grabbed your phone and called us to win this money. So how confident are you? You're going to give us this number.
3: Maybe a 4 out of 10.
2: Oh, okay.
1: Well, better than 3. How much is in there, Julie?
3: I might be close.
1: Let's get you. What is it?
3: $3,873.31.
1: Have you been listening to all the guesses?
3: Several, yeah.
2: Hey, girl.
1: I can't give it to you today, Julie. Are you going back to bed or are you up now?
3: No, I think I'm going to go just at least lay down. I'm not going to get up to sleep yet.
2: I saw this video where it was like, you know, when I wake up from a really good night's sleep, I like to just sit there and then I like to go take a nap right away. And then I like to recharge with another nap.
1: Have a great morning, Julie. That's not right. You never know when the next chance to call in and guess the money in the cash cube is. So prepare yourself. Take another peek at it. Could help out. All you got to do is text the word cube, as in cash cube, to 320-251-1047 to take a peek, and you'll be ready next time we play.
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1: We are going to play Suds or Soda coming up in less than 10 minutes, where if you can tell the difference between a can of beer and a can of soda being opened, you could end up $1,000 richer. So cash is on the way. Plus, the four before you hit the door. These are things that are probably pretty important to know this morning.
2: We're going to talk about this woman in Florida. She got pulled over and she's from Canada, but then she's from New York and then also Wisconsin. Why police had such a problem with her. You might want to get your ducks in a row in case you're going to get pulled over. That's coming up with the four before you hit the door next.
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1: 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You could be $5,000 richer before the weekend. Good luck. 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

0: Good morning. Welcome into the Playhouse. Doja Cat and Latto, October 4th at Target Center. Would you like to go? We've got free tickets coming up here at about 7:25. I'm JJ. Cat's here as well. The age you peaked was?
1: I'm going to say 22. I just like looked banging. Okay. I just started like basically here. I started here 21.
0: So your life has been downhill since you started working here.
1: Yes. No, I mean like you have a baby, your body. I'm still working on the baby weight. He's going to be driving in less than 2 years. So it's like sometimes you're like, yeah, you know, could have done a few things differently, but. Other than that, I would say 22.
0: I felt probably 32 was my peak. I was still physically in pretty good shape. But like for me, it was mostly the little gaps I'm getting in my memory right now from all the concussions. I didn't have those then.
1: Yeah.
0: And now I'm like, I really catch myself just staring into a corner a lot. And
1: oh my God.
0: Not good right now. But I was most interested to talk to Jessie because she said she's getting ready for your second peak is coming up when, Jessie?
2: Next year.
0: And why are you peaking the second time next year?
2: Because that's when my youngest will graduate and she has plans on moving out. And I am so ready to be an empty nester after having four kids.
1: Okay, so let's talk about your age. You're only going to be 45. You're going to be an empty nester, all four of your kids out of the house. And now, like, the world is your oyster. You could meet friends for cocktails. You could go have coffee whenever you want. You don't have to worry about other people's schedules. What a life you'll
2: live. I'm already starting. So she's going to be in school. And in September, I'm going on my first solo vacation to Louisiana.
1: Wow. Okay. What are you going to do there by yourself?
2: Because I can. Have fun.
0: Now, okay. Do you have the group of friends? Like my youngest is also leaving for college in just a few weeks. And I've got all these friends that are like, you're going to hate it. You're going to be so. And like, there is a sincere pushback when you say, no. I think I'm going to be okay being an empty nester. Do you have those people around you?
2: Well, not really. Most of my friends, their kids are also around the same age, but my best friend, her twins are 7.
0: Oh, so she thinks that you're just being selfish.
2: No, she's like, I'm jealous. Oh. I can't wait to get where you are.
1: So I have a friend, my friend Sarah is very excited to be an empty nester. She still has many a day to go, but I'm like, I will probably need to like hire someone to talk to.
0: My wife's gonna have a problem with this.
1: Yeah,
0: I'm gonna be completely fine.
1: I'm gonna be very, very, very sad. I only have one. When he's gone, like your whole world revolves around them, and then you know.
0: Well, looking forward to your second peak in life here, Jessie. Enjoy it. I appreciate you sharing with us. Enjoy your vacation too.
1: How fun.
2: Well, thank you.
0: Yeah, have a great morning. We appreciate it. When did you peak? So for Jessie, she's looking forward to her second peak. I mean, is that a thing if you're a little bit older and your kids are out, you're an empty nester? Was that your second peak? What age do you think was your peak? Just hit us up. 320-251-1047. Love going through these.
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4: It's Kat and JJ, and here's what's next.
0: Victoria said 41 was my peak. We're getting a lot of people that are texting in a little bit older than kind of what we thought. Where was yours? Hit us up real quick as we get ready for our first round of paparazzi.
1: All right, so everyone thinking that Ariana Grande, she has this eating disorder. That's why she's not continuing on with her tour. Guess what? This whole, like, break from everything was planned a long time ago. She explains it to her Chicago audience. Coming up with Radio Paparazzi next.
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7: Do not operate heavy machinery while listening to this program. In fact, anyone who listens on a regular basis should arguably be disqualified from operating such machinery. Seriously, like forever.
4: Welcome back. Here are Kat and JJ.
1: As normal people, we only see the tip of the iceberg.
12: Oh my God, did you hear this?
13: If it's happening in Hollywood, we're talking about it.
1: There is so much more under the water. Ariana Grande, she had canceled that London show, and then everyone was like, oh my gosh, it's because she's gotten too thin. She has an eating disorder. She's not going to go on. She went on to perform in Chicago the other day, and she let the crowd know that this whole hiatus, this planned vacation, was in the works for a long time.
14: The announcement that was made yesterday was not a reactive or impulsive thing. It is something that I had decided. It's a plan that I had quietly made a long time ago. And it's a decision that was made from a thoughtful and empowered place.
0: So I remember when all this was coming down, I was like, why don't more artists plan little breaks like this while they're on tour? And obviously she had a plan. She listened to my advice, and I'm glad that I could help.
1: There must be a method to the madness of going, knowing that there is light at the end of the tunnel, but keeping that momentum up because other people rely on you
0: constantly
1: for this job.
0: Constantly on a plane or a bus has got to be exhausting.
1: All right, so Diddy, he has had his prison release date changed yet again. I can only equate this to you sitting in a hospital bed, and they're like, yeah, the doctor will be up with your discharge papers. But then you're like, noon comes, one comes, two comes. But he is now moved from January 24th to February 20th, most likely because of that prison scuffle.
0: How is this guy getting out of prison in like 8 months?
1: Has it only been 8 months?
0: No. For 8 months from now.
1: Oh, yeah.
0: Like, I thought he was going away for the rest of his life.
1: The amount of evidence, the disgusting videos that have been put out, the testimony of people.
0: That baby oil isn't even bad yet.
1: No. It doesn't expire for years.
0: He'll go home to jugs of that stuff.
1: Yuck. All right, so Dwayne The Rock Johnson, he's much like a lot of dads. They want to be the good cop. I see you.
9: What I also love about being a dad is when their mom says no to something, they know, come to me. I'll show you that I love you more than your mom.
0: The exact opposite in my family.
1: Really?
0: Exact opposite. I'll tell my kid, any of my kids, I'll go, no, that's a bad idea. Okay, thanks, Dad. 30 seconds go later. Mom. All right, see you later. Wait, where are you going? Well, I'm going to go do this. I said that was a bad idea, but mom said it was fine. Exact opposite in my family.
1: Blowing out their candles today, we have country singer Terry Clark turning 58.
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0: All right, let's get into some good news this morning. We did this yesterday and had a lot of fun calls. I want to get you on the radio with us. Will you call us real quick at 320-251-1047? You woke up this morning, you decided to look in the mirror, maybe you counted your blessings. There's something good going on in your life right now. 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What's good in your life right now? Call us real quick and add to the list at 320-251-1047. You're going to tell us something good next.

0: good morning and welcome in. Got the Playhouse of Cat and JJ. Looking forward to hooking you up with tickets to see Doja Cat and Lotto at the Target Center October 4th. That is dead ahead. But first,
1: coming up next with Cat and JJ.
0: We got to approach the floor before you hit the door. We got four important things you need to get on your radar this morning, like.
2: All right. What are we going to talk about? We are going to chat about laying in bed. You're looking up at the moon. How many nights do you do that? You could soon get the show of a lifetime. What is about to smash into it? You're going to find out coming up with the four before you hit the door next. Just wanna
1: wake up. It's the Playhouse with Cat and JJ.
3: Time to wake up.
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0: Yesterday, when we played Coulda, Shoulda, Woulda, we had 4 out of 5. And the fifth word that didn't connect would have connected if she wouldn't have changed her mind.
1: So we always say go with your gut, but the game is called Shoulda, Coulda, Woulda. I should have said that. I coulda. I woulda won. So you got to just go with your gut.
0: It's very possible for you to be given 5 words and just tell us which words pop into your brain and match up with either Kat or myself. We were as close as you could be yesterday. Didn't get a winner. So this morning, we threw another $100 in the jackpot. $300 for like 30 seconds of your time. If you're ready to play, you just need 5 words in your brain and you can win next.
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0: Good morning and welcome into the Playhouse. It's Kat and JJ. I have a friend. I'm going to let her remain nameless because Saturday, which is a beautiful day, she went to, I'm not going to say which car wash this was because it was not the car wash's fault, but she was in a car wash, one of the automatic ones. You're just sitting there. Mm-hmm. Your car's going through it. And she rolled down her window.
1: Is this your wife?
0: No.
1: Oh.
0: I wouldn't be so blasé with it I would have just said, my wife rolled down her window. Yeah. But this woman rolled down her car window and panicked, then couldn't get the window rolled up because it was soapy and wet.
1: Mm-hmm.
0: And the inside of her car is pretty much shot.
1: What caused her to do it?
0: Well, there's one thing. I'll give you a chance to ponder that. Okay. I'd like to know if you would react the same way. But I'm also looking for the car wash fails. That's what I'm looking for. I'll tell you why she rolled down her window. And to me, it's a little logical, but I would never do it.
1: Mm-hmm.
0: But what really failed you at a car wash? Your car ended up, and I don't want names of car washes.
1: I'll tell you why they have that sign, not because of a personal story, why they have that sign of not backing up at the end when the very, very fast dryers are drying your car. I'll tell you what happened to my aunt.
0: But I'll give you the reason she rolled down her window and her car is trash now. But you went into a car wash and it ended horribly. Will you call with your story right now? I want to get into all of these next at 320-251-1047.
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3: I just don't know about all this technology. I'm not sure it's really making our lives better. I know it's making some parts of life weird. You know, like I recently lost my headphones. I left them somewhere outside of Atlantic City. I'm not going to get them back. But with the power of tech, I can still check in on them. If I want to, I can see where they are right now. That's not healthy. I know where they live. I know where they work. I know they be getting charged on the regular. They moved on. They doing their thing. I'm messed up. There's an option to forget this device, but I don't want to forget. I don't want to let go. I already lost you once, girl. I can't believe you're just going to pair up with anybody.
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0: It's KCLD's 5G shopping spree as we've teamed up with Bradshaw and Bryant to give you a chance to win $5,000 to go on a mad shopping spree. 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
16: Mornings never sounded so good.
0: Welcome to the car wash. Yeah, so I have a friend. I'm going to keep her nameless, but on Saturday she was in the car wash and she rolled down her window. Her car is pretty much wrecked right now. Why'd she roll down her window?
1: Why would she? Is she a smoker? Was it like a
0: Nick fit?
1: An instinct? Oh, a spider? Was it a...
0: Close.
1: Was it really?
0: A bee.
1: Oh, a bee.
0: She's the allergic to the bee girl.
1: Oh, yes.
0: Yeah.
1: Okay.
0: And she knew she was going to swell up. She didn't have an EpiPen with her. Rolled down the window. Couldn't find the button to get the window rolled back up because it was all slippery and wet.
1: Yeah.
0: And the car is trashed.
1: So, okay. Understandable then. If it were just a bee for me, I'm not deathly allergic.
0: Same.
1: But if you know that you could go into anaphylactic shock at any moment.
0: I'm going to wave my arms like a crazy person.
1: I don't know. I might even crack a window.
0: I'm not cracking the window inside the car wash. So it got me thinking, I bet we've got listeners with amazing car wash horror stories. And I barely got the words out of my mouth. And Leanne was on line one. What's going on? How are you?
18: I'm well. How are you guys?
0: Good. How bad did it end up?
18: I got lucky, but it could have been horrible. So, you know, Minnesota, cold in the winter. Most of us wipe out our doors after a car wash. Maybe we don't. I don't know. Going through the car wash in the winter, I get to it's one of those connected to a gas station where it kind of, you just sit there, right? And then you drive through the dryer. Mm-hmm. So as I'm going through the dryer, I was like, well, let me just crack my door open so that I can blow the air out of the door jams. And right, then I don't have to get out and wipe it. Yeah, the wind is very powerful.
1: Yes.
18: And it almost ripped my door right out of my hand and would have swung it right into the whole car wash thing. And I would have needed a new door. I'd have to fix the car wash. Luckily, I had a good enough grip on it and was able to pull it back shut. But I will never do that again.
1: Yeah,
18: it would have been terrible.
1: A reason why those signs exist, my aunt was going through and she had one of these like weird little, I don't know how to describe it. It's like a wind... like a fin almost.
0: Oh, she was driving an import racer.
1: I don't know what it was, but it was like a plastic thing. I don't know what it was for. Maybe, but she had a sunroof. So I think it's just part of.
0: Oh, sure. I know what you mean now.
1: Whatever. And then, so she, for some reason, was like, that sign doesn't apply to me. And she decided to go back to get some of the water that wasn't dry and it ripped it right off.
0: And it's now known as the Nora rule.
1: Yes. Yep. The Nora rule. It was passed in 1997.
0: So, Leanna, are you married?
18: No, I'm not.
0: Okay. My biggest fear at this point would be going home to a loved one. And explaining to them why we need $4,000 in auto body work because I decided I didn't want to wipe down my door quick.
1: Only explain if there's damage. Don't ever admit that you did that if there's no damage. Or then you just move on with life.
0: Years later, call a dumb radio show and explain to everybody.
18: That's exactly what happened.
0: You're the best. Thanks for sharing with us. Hope you have a great morning.
18: Yep. You too.
0: That's a big near miss. Now, I went to high school in the day and age where you've seen Dazed and Confused, right? Mm-mm. Where they go through the car. You've never seen Dazed and Confused?
1: No.
0: This is one of the reasons you're like you are. Okay. But once you see the movie, you'll be a changed human being. But part of this movie, they've got all of these soon-to-be freshman girls in the back of a pickup, and they go through the car wash.
1: Uh-huh.
0: Like, that was a thing when I was a kid.
1: You'd go through with humans in it?
0: Humans in the back of a pickup. Did it all the time.
1: Did they have the heaters, the blowers at the end?
0: No. It was just...
1: It's like 200 degrees. Don't you know?
0: Didn't know.
1: It didn't matter
0: But it was just one of those things. Like, it was kind of like a hazing thing. I remember being a freshman and jumping in the back of a senior's truck and we had to sit in the car wash.
1: Oh my God.
0: I remember that action. So you went through the car wash and it ended up a bad situation. Let's get your stories, okay? 320-251-1047. I would call right now.

0: I think I can speak for Kat when I say that we don't do this show to push you one way or the other in your thoughts and anything in life. It's just supposed to be entertaining. Hopefully you can laugh at us and maybe sometimes with us. But if there's one thing you could learn today, don't roll down your window when you're inside a car wash.
1: Don't back up.
0: I had a friend who got her car just wrecked because she noticed a bee in her car.
1: In her defense, she's very allergic.
0: Right.
1: Right.
0: And she didn't have an EpiPen.
1: Mm.
0: And she thought she might die. So she rolled down her window. And by the time she realized the water was pouring in, it was like a soapy button and she couldn't get it rolled back up.
1: Yeah.
0: And so we started talking about these car wash horror stories. And for us, it's a little bit difficult because there are plenty of car washes that run advertising. So we need to keep names out of it. But a couple of the texts that came through, these are brutal.
1: Yeah, this one from Misty. The car wash stopped working. I got out of the van. I was 10, by the way. And the car wash started while I was outside of the car and in the car wash. She was terrified. And then Kari said, I had the garage door at the end of the car wash close on my hood of my car. Thankfully, they covered the cost of the full repair.
0: So we used to work with a guy here that had kind of like a tricked out truck. He had a regular pickup truck, but then he put all the additions on it, right? Like he got all the extras.
1: It was unnecessary.
0: Went went through one of the big automated ones, and it like the steel bar came down, scraped all across his hood, broke his windshield, you know, like ripped off the bed cover and everything like that. And he was like months into negotiating with his people on who was responsible for this. And I'm like, how do you just
1: instead of this place just like doing damage control and just saying, all right, under the table, don't say anything bad about us. We're sorry this happened. Let's cover the cost. You know, they just kind of bucked it a little bit, which was not a good look. I had a bad taste about
0: it. I quit going to that place after that happened.
1: I did too. I now have my favorite place. I post on my socials about it because I love them and they're so sweet.
0: There's something that happened to you at the car wash that we should know about. We're here for you at 320-251-1047.
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0: All right, got to dig into our last round of paparazzi because there's still gossip to get to.
1: All right, last round. We're going to talk about Michael B. Jordan. He's not part of this woman's family. Why is his picture up on her wall? He gave her a little FaceTime call about it. Coming up with Radio Paparazzi next.
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0: The KCLD Playhouse, always powered up by our friends at Bradshaw and Bryant. Seeking justice for the injured.
5: Seeking justice for the injured. Bradshaw and Bryant.
1: Hey, it's Kat. 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
0: 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Lakes, L-A-K-E-S. 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

0: If you could pick a number for an age in which you peaked, yours is obviously
1: 22, but now I'm hearing people can peak several times throughout their life.
0: You get a second peak. Yeah, we talked to a woman this morning named Jessie who's awaiting her second peak in life, but what leads to something like that? And when did she peak? You've got to hear this. It was very interesting. Coming up next.
2: Comedy gold.
3: I'm putting on a couple pounds. No big deal. You know, typical guy stuff. But I've learned some milestones in putting on a few pounds, you know? Little moments where you go, hey, that was new. You know, it used to be I would just put on my underwear and that was it. But then you put on a few pounds, you put on your underwear, you bend over to put on your socks, and your waistband flips down. And you stand back up and it flaps back into place with an awkward little snap. Whoa, that hurt and felt nice. Then you put on a few more pounds, you bend over, your waistband flips down, and when you stand back up, it doesn't flap back into place. You're trying to help it. Come on. Come on. Snap back into position. You're trying to find the muscles below the abdomen that can push up underwear flaps. That's a hard muscle to find with your brain. I tried to find it. I accidentally wiggled my ears. You know, it's time to move up in an underwear size. When you take them off and across your waist, people can read Egyptian hieroglyphics.
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0: Are you one of those parents who's like, oh my gosh, TikTok and Instagram are ruining my world because of my kids? Well, it's finding its way into Kat's life right now. For Christmas this year, Liam decided on Instagram that he's going to see what and want watch.
1: He just wants a 90s style Christmas. He wants the feels, the aesthetics. He wants like old people to greet him at the door with presents. I don't know.
0: So he wants Uncle Charlie smoking in the house. He wants no internet. I mean,
1: should I just give it to him?
0: Be careful what you ask for. Yeah. You got to start thinking about, our favorite memories from back in the day. Was there one thing that really stuck out in your brain that you remember from a Christmas long, long ago? It was kind of fun to go down memory lane earlier this morning, and I'd like you to hear it next.
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0: It's often been known and never been a secret that we are the absolute redheaded stepchild of our media company.
1: You're really going to blow this up.
0: To the point where every single weekday morning, unless it's been announced for the last 21 years, I got my fat ass up at 2 o'clock in the morning and came in here and did a show.
1: True that.
0: Only to be addressed this morning with an email from one of the people who make money off selling advertising on our show that I hadn't answered their late afternoon yesterday email early enough, to the point where if you ever wondered, are Kat and JJ on vacation? What would you normally do? What would be your first response?
1: Probably turn on.
0: Turn on the radio.
1: Yeah.
0: Turn
1: just
0: on.
1: Check it out.
0: There's an app. You can stream it from a. Anyway, we've got the biggest signal, broadcast signal in the state of Minnesota. We cover 12 counties. Hundreds of thousands of people from anywhere in the Midwest can turn on the radio and go, oh, there they are.
1: You need a mellow pill? Get you a yellow bomber.
0: No, I'm just like, what's important to you doesn't necessarily mean it's important to me. If you're going to work 2 days this month, I'm going to work 28. I got stuff to do. With that said, I will answer all your emails when the show is over.
1: She's not listening.
0: Obviously.
1: If you're trying to get it across.
0: Kat's son wants a 90s Christmas, and it made us start thinking about the memories we had. The single greatest memory from Christmases gone by. Alisa, how you feeling today?
2: Good.
0: If we had to pinpoint one amazing memory, the one that sits in the frontal lobe for you, it is what?
2: My mom, when we were kids, she got us all, there were five of us, so she got us all three different, like the tack board paper, like the papers you would do for like projects and stuff.
1: Oh, okay, like instructions.
2: And then she got us all, the big ones you would do for presentations for school.
1: Okay.
2: So then she went and got us all Sears catalog books, like the Christmas ones. And we would have to do three separate ones, one for our mom and then one for each set of grandparents. And we cut out pieces, like pictures from the magazines and paste them onto the paper.
0: That was kind of like your wish board, like what you were hoping for. Santa would bring you those things.
2: Yeah, it was awesome.
1: Oh, nice.
0: My parents did the same kind of thing. They'd have us circle what we wanted in like the Sears catalog, but we never got any of that stuff. So it was just a way to keep us occupied.
1: I mean, what the heck, Santa?
0: Did you get the stuff on your board?
2: Sometimes.
0: Okay.
2: At least, a couple of them usually.
0: But God, that kept
2: between
0: you guys busy forever, didn't it?
2: Things, yeah. It did. And my mom did it every year. It was awesome.
0: Genius.
1: And you know what? We pick and choose like what traditions we want to carry on to our kids. Is there anything from your back in the day Christmases that you've carried on?
2: I kind of do something kind of like that for my daughter. She, we get the Walmart thing from Walmart when you go in around Christmas time, and she takes a picture of them, I guess. Kind of not the same thing.
1: And then she'll text them to you.
0: Right, or she'll set up a Pinterest board for mom for Christmas, right?
1: Christmas dreaming.
2: Yeah.
0: I got you. All right. That's interesting. I like that your mom did that, though. Any chance that those are still laying around in mom and dad's basement?
2: No, my mom has passed.
0: Oh, I'm sorry to hear that. But that's such a cool memory. I'm glad that floated into the front of your head and you called us. I hope you have a great day today.
2: Yeah, you too.
0: I think a lot of people are going to get ideas off of this. And instead of just having your kids set up their own Amazon cart, this is a better way to go, right?
1: I think so. I think it's I did do this with Liam for like ages 3 to 6, where I would put the catalog in front, get him a marker or whatever, and he'd circle.
0: Here's a glue stick and a scissors, and here's the catalog. Now, I want all the stuff you want the most on the top.
1: Yeah.
0: And then filter it down, because I'm going to turn it upside down and get your stuff on the bottom.
1: And their time is occupied for a certain amount of time. David had texted in, my dad was a single parent. Christmases were about memories, not so much gifts. We'd chop down a tree, decorate it, eat pizza for Christmas Eve, and then Santa would come, and we'd always get what we wanted, but it was very low-key great memories.
0: That chop down the tree thing is cool. I wish that would have been part of my childhood.
1: I have a lot of friends that do that. My friend Hannah, my friend Julie, their families go out, and then they make it like a big thing.
0: We had it 1 year, and I remember my dad just being so pissed that so much of the sap and needles were in the carpet, and I'm like, you're the dummy that put it in a carpeted living room.
1: Yeah, and who's the lucky person that has to remember to water it? You know, that would always be me. I was the oldest sibling, so my mom's like, you're on water duty.
0: Can't believe our house never burnt down.
1: Yeah.
0: I'm sure we had candles on that thing. It was dry as hell.
9: On demand. now.
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0: Listen, if you go online or turn on the TV, it's horrible out there. Everything is going to kill you or it's bad in the world. And we'd like to carve out a little bit of our show every morning to find out what's good in your life. We just ask you to tell us something good. Kat had a little something, I had something. And then we talked to Sam, and it's going to be an amazing weekend for her. If you missed what was good this morning, we'll catch you up next.

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3: Call and just tell us something good. So can you please
4: tell me something good?
5: This one is going to get you. I know it will. This father and son in Texas, they turned a simple game of catch into a year-long tradition. So they made it their goal to play catch for 365 days straight, and they did it.
6: We've been using the same baseball every single day for the entire year, so we'll probably retire this one.
7: Fun to spend time with him every single day.
6: Life gets busy, schedules get crazy, but when we set aside those 5 to 10 to 15 minutes every single day to spend time with each other, it just gives us a chance to connect.
8: Very cool.
6: And it gives me a chance to really build some memories with them.
8: I feel like when my son, my youngest son, was probably in his 8 to 9 year old range, when he was like, I'm really, really started focusing on baseball. I felt like we were kind of there, but we didn't like make it a deal that it had to be done every day.
5: Yeah, but so many memories. That is what's good.
4: Tell me something good.
8: Well, you, Kat, what's good right now?
5: What's good is that we have sold my grandmother's home.
8: Oh, wow, that was quick.
5: It is, well, we went with one of those people that go in and they handle everything. And then they just write you a check and you take what you want. And then they just handle the rest. And the level of stress that has been taken, not only off my mom, but like, you know, off me too. I hate to see her like have to deal with that stuff. But the fact that she made that move, it's one less thing on her plate. So that is what's good.
8: Love it.
4: Tell me something good.
8: So way back in the day, my wife's birthday was late March. The birthday present I gave her, because really anything that she wants in her life, she just goes out and buys it anyways, and it shows up on our doorstep, and our dog attacks the door. And so I said, hey, we were going to plan on going to the Tim McGraw show in a couple of nights. And I said, you know what I'm going to do? I'm going to plan everything that weekend, because she complains all the time that she's got to make all the choices. Because she'll go, hey, do you want this? Would you like to do this? And I always just go, sure, is that what you want? So apparently it's so annoying to her that I give her what she wants that I said, okay, I'll do everything for that weekend. We'll get a hotel on Saturday. The show is on Sunday. Yeah. We'll take off Monday. I will make it so that you have to make zero decisions.
5: That is so hot.
8: That's approaching. She says probably what you're saying right now, but there's going to be a problem with it. It's going to be, well, I don't want to do that. I'm going to get that face.
5: Well, then just say, you said it's up to me.
8: But I said it was up to me. That's the problem. As I said, I'll make every single decision. So what's good in life would be that I seem to be giving her what she wants until she doesn't want that. And now I've got to figure out a new way to navigate
5: just
8: that situation.
5: Just be positive.
8: I'm trying.
5: You're creating problems that aren't even there yet.
8: Oh, they're there. They're there.
5: No, I think she's going to be just fine. It's going to be good.
8: I hope so.
5: I'll text her.
8: Then I'll be coming back and saying that's what's really good.
4: Okay. Tell me something good.
8: And all of this pales in comparison to what's good in Sam's life. Good morning, Sam. How are you?
9: I'm good. How are you?
8: Good. Tell everybody what is good in your life.
9: I get to get married on Saturday.
5: Oh, you get to. All right. So obviously the love of your life. Tell us about him.
9: He's a guy, and he's good to me, and we're going to get married and buy a house and live happily ever after.
5: Sounds like the American dream.
8: How long have you been with this dude who's so good to you?
9: A little over a year.
8: Yeah? And how did he propose? Was it at like a gas station on a sticky floor?
5: Shut up.
9: No. At his parents' house.
8: Okay.
9: Out in the woods, and it was very nice.
5: Is any camo involved?
9: No.
5: In the wedding?
8: And
5: no.
8: How big of a wedding is this? Something kind of intimate, or are you going like TV style?
9: It's going to be small. Out, we're going out Hudson, and then we'll have a reception in September.
8: I like it.
5: I did that. We got married, and then we had like a big party a few months later.
8: Well, congratulations. This is always such a big move. I'm excited for you guys. And check back in when you get back from your little honeymoon, and let us know how it's going.
10: Hey, it is time to get back to your morning routine. And
11: wake up!
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8: There are only a few seats left to go with us to Mexico on the Party Plane to Paradise 2027. We're going in February thanks to Burst Travel. And if you'd like to join us, all you have to do is text PLANE, PLANE, right now to 320-251-1047. And we'll party with you in Mexico.
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1: I

movie out that I really want to see, I try to avoid any TikToks, Instagram videos that show somebody talking about it because I don't want a spoiler. However, what this woman is telling you when it comes to going to see the new Spider-Man, you might want to listen. All right, that's coming up next.

0: I'm sure it's a quick Google search, but I did not have time to find out what it's called. Like when someone's drastically affected by somebody eating around them, I know that it sends your skin crawling. You just want to run under the covers somewhere. But evidently, if you go to the Spider-Man movie, the new one in theaters, be prepared.
1: If you were considering going to see the new Spider-Man movie in theaters, don't do it. You're going to have a terrible time. It's going to be an awful experience. There is no like background soundtrack to this movie. There's like for most of the movie, you could hear a pin drop in the theater. You can hear every single person chomping on food throughout the whole movie. Wait till see it at home. Don't go to the theater.
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0: Oh, last night was amazing. We have all like had that heat wave. Been stuck inside the AC, the recycled air. It was so nice to have the windows popped open and sleep with them open last night. That is one of my favorite things to do. You have that fresh air. You just get a better night's sleep. But I was reading that Americans have their own sleep preferences. I would love for you to text me what the recipe has to be for you to have that great night's sleep. And we're going to go through what most people need next.
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0: Yep, you know what it is. It's an Oh Wow Wednesday.
1: Wow! With an Oh Wow Wednesday, we got some boy band action for you. Going back to 1999, hanging out in an airplane hangar never looked more fun than it did with the Backstreet Boys. They're on now with I Want It That Way. You are.

0: asked you to text me what you need for the perfect night's sleep, the main common denominator was a cool room. And that is actually number one. The number one thing that people need as far as their sleep preferences in America. And they said about 63 degrees in your bedroom would be the most ideal temperature. So my mom would die. My mom has to have it like 85, 90 degrees in her house. Oh, it is the worst. But I would love 60 to 65 degrees. Perfection.
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0: Can you agree that there was kind of a level of anxiety when you were on MySpace and you would check out your other friends, and at one point you were on their top friends and then all of a sudden you weren't, and then you're like, did I do something, trying to rehash certain memories, and you're like, what did I do to deserve this? Guess what? That anxiety might be rushing back. MySpace is back, baby. We're going to talk about it next.
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3: 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Don't go by me. 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
1: So, believe it or not, but the Undertaker. Yeah, that scary guy from wrestling. He's actually scared of something funny. Cucumbers! Every birthday, his daughter gets cucumbers and she puts them under his pillow and puts them in his car, and he can't even smell them or be around them because he ate cucumbers so much one day, so many of them, that he got sick. I'm scared of veggies too, you know, but for a totally different reason.
2: Oh, that's funny to you? 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And that is now why I have a lazy eye.
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3: 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What's that? 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

0: conversation of MySpace coming back, could you, as an adult right now, pick out your top five friends that you would have? Remember, you'd have whatever music you were listening to that was like a soundtrack to your page, and then your top friends, and you'd like switch them out. You're like, this person done me dirty. No, they're out of here. But yeah, a lot of people are kind of excited about this, but also kind of like puzzled.
1: MySpace is making a return, which is honestly a bold move considering millennials are one minor inconvenience away from deleting all of our social media presence. Also, bold of MySpace to assume I still have 8 friends. I'm not gonna lie, I'm pretty excited.

Psychic Kim is back Thursday morning. We'll have her on the air from 7:30 till 8. And if you'd like a free psychic reading, all you have to do is call us. 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

listen to me good. Okay, there's no judgment coming from this girl. 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I did see a documentary on these nudist colonies and I was very intrigued. 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I'm that modest. 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

0: will never be a thing for me. It's not something that I feel I would enjoy. Maybe a topless beach. I might be that adventurous, but some people, I guess I'm kind of jealous that they would be willing to take off all their clothes and just live that lifestyle. And now they can have a delicious steak at the same time. There's a new steakhouse in Florida offering a nude dining experience once a month.
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0: Can you agree that nothing prepares you for being a parent? Some people are like, you know what? You'll know what to do when you have them. You just kind of like make it yours. You know, that's the fun adventure of parenthood. But it also does not prepare you. There's no books on how to protect yourself from a child roast. When they just say what's on their mind, this poor mom thought it was just a cute bedtime story. Turn nasty. All right, that's next.
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0: bedtime. Such a special time when your kid is young and they just want to cuddle. 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
1: The other night, my four-year-old daughter, we were getting ready for bed and she was hugging me. 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And I said, oh, wow, that's so cool, baby. 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I want to visit Planet Mama. And I went, my God, that is so sweet. 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
0: With kids going back to school, I have a question. Why is there that level of guilt as a parent? Like, you're relieved that they're gone most of the day, but they're learning, they're growing, they're dealing with peers and problem solving, which is all going to benefit them in the end. Guess what? If you have that feeling of guilt, you're not alone. We're going to talk about why you're going through that next.
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12: 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Remember to always ask for Andy's Towing. They'll get you going.

amazing when I'm going through something or thinking about something and then like it pops up on my Facebook. You know, I don't even talk about it out loud, but it's something that weighs on my mind. Like knowing that my kid is going to go back to school. I love him so much, but he needs it. Like we all need you to go back to school. But parents, they feel this level of guilt during back to school season because of that relief. And it's okay, you know, but they say the reason why you're feeling like that is because you are guilty. You're putting your own mental health before spending quality time with your kids. That's not even the case. But if you're not mentally well, how can you lead the charge? How can you lead this family? So just rest assured, they're going to go to school. They're going to have fun. You're going to see them in the morning and at night. Okay. Life will go on.

0: the majority of the morning, I hear this. 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

Noon is on. Let's go. It's going to be a fun hour of going back in the day. And the best part is it's an Oh Wow Wednesday. So if by chance we don't get to your text request, I'll slide it in throughout the rest of my show. Deal?

0: a great vibe with Spice Girls and Wannabe. Kind of a cool moment the other night on America's Got Talent. Mel B brought out a very special friend.
1: Day two, it's a little bit of a different setup because you're all going to be performing, not just for me. 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Are you ready? 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
1: Are you the person to blame for exterminating my family?
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had too many conversations with single women lately that are swearing off men altogether. 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I'm like, wow, I love love. Why doesn't everybody want to find it? You know, I hold out hope that they will. But this girl you're about to hear explains why she's swearing off men altogether. What she saw at a Rangers game the other day on the way. For just

0: so many people out there that are incredible that you would be lucky to land with, and they would be lucky to have you as a relationship partner. I did read that you have 8 soulmates out there in the world at any given time. Are you going to run into them? I don't know. But this girl's like, I don't even care. Don't even bring one by me. I don't want to be with a man ever again.
1: Let me tell y'all why I'm single. I go to the Rangers game last night. People sitting in front of me, clearly a couple. Guy sitting here, girl sitting here. Okay? I can see his phone. So he's texting. He has his phone turned this way. This girl, Erica, mind you, Erica, if you were texting a man, he was like Mexican, at a and he was at a Rangers game. Yeah, he was with that girl. He lied. I've had enough. I've seen enough. And then everyone has the audacity to ask me why I'm single. Everyone's getting cheated on.
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11: Do we have a chance here?
0: I don't think so.
11: Oh, no. Dwayne, what happened?
0: There were a couple of words that I just know that you won't say what he said, so.
11: Let's get after it. Can we start with the easy ones?
0: Okay. Yeah, we can start with the easy ones. Let's do cash.
11: Money.
0: Got it.
11: Let's go, Dwayne. Come on, baby.
12: 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Got that one.
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2: 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You can consider yourself bilingual, all right? Pat yourself on the back. It's the 1997 hit from Will Smith, Miami. Let's go.
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0: love a good dirty soda, but I like it light. 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
0: Hey, happy National Underwear Day. It's kind of something strange to celebrate because most of us have underwear on. Maybe you have boxer briefs. You have a cute little thong on. Maybe you have big butt underwear on. 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

0: comes to washing your underwear, it's not like bras. Like, women know if you have a hook bra, you probably wear it, you know, a few days before you wash it. If you're not in like sweaty situations. 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But underwear, they always go in the wash, right?
1: So you're telling me that only 80% of people wear their drawers, panties, boxers, and then wash them. That leaves 20% of people who wear their drawers at least twice. At least twice, and then wash them. That's just nasty. Is this like the people that don't use washcloths when they

0: the show. It's me, Derek Lee, Afternoons. And today's secret word is... entertainment. All for free. You get it with me. You know, I got the hits, I got the laughs, I got prizes all afternoon long. Your first chance to win, though, the $250 free dinner thanks to Papa Murphy's when you help me break the format on KCLD.
1: Hi!
0: Hi!
1: What's up?
0: What's up with you?
1: What's up with your face?
0: I'm in radio.

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We'll have her on the air from 7:30 till 8. And if you'd like a free psychic reading, all you have to do is call us. Just have one question ready. It can be about your family or your job or your health. It doesn't matter. Psychic Kim's going to answer it between 7:30 and 8 Thursday.

0: who are much skinnier than me said, you know, you can do stretches and exercises while you sit. And I'm like, well, that takes away the fun of sitting. But I might be interested in Teresa's.
1: Eagle?
0: I don't even think I have that muscle, but I can try. Hang on. Oh, I think I peed a little.
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0: before you go, there's something I want you to have.
1: Oh, it's beautiful. But wait a minute, isn't this?
0: Yeah, yes it is.
1: But I thought the old lady dropped it into the ocean in the air.
0: Well, baby, I went down and got it.

0: gonna sin.
1: So just like Melissa, I was in my yard working this past weekend. What you doing now, though?
2: Just send it outside, whatever I'm doing.
1: Yeah, I deserve a break, too. My grass is finally looking, you know, nice, green again. When do we stop watering, by the way?
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1: So most people's favorite day is what, Friday, right? Because of the weekend? Not me. Mine is Wednesday because of the Oh Wow Wednesdays we do. And we got a song for you from 1995. A song that seems happy and seems fun, but it's actually very sad. The song is titled after, where the lead singer almost tried to drown himself. I'll tell you all about it next with KCLD.
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2: 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His dad left at 6 years old. At eight, he was violated by some kids, older kids in the neighborhood. 12, almost OD'd on coke. 13, he started heroin. And then his 15-year-old girlfriend and brother both died of a heroin overdose. 1 week apart from each other.
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2: And then in high school, he tried to drown himself off the Santa Monica Pier with weights in his pocket. But after that point, he put down the needle and picked up a guitar. And the rest is history. 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

0: basically, can me, my friend, and my cat request this song?
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2: That's Jinx's.

0: Are you ready for an afternoon full of fun? Good. Me too. It's Derek Lee with KCLD and a lot planned for thee. That's you. That's Shakespearean talk. That's how cultured I am. Because I know that's why you really listen. Who's this?
1: This is Nancy.
0: Nancy, welcome to the show. How are you?
1: I'm not too bad.
0: Any mysteries you want to reveal, Mrs. Drew?
1: I can't share that.
0: Come on, one clue, please.
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0: You want it, I got it. 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Now, I did a Google search, and there's not one favorite flower out there, but roses did come up a lot. Kat doesn't like roses. I mean, she'll take them, you know, but her favorite flower is a stargazer lily. That's why I always get them for her, because I'm always in trouble. No, I get them for her just randomly because, you know, I'm a good guy. But today we're celebrating roses on Break the Format, and this is A. What?

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0: Listen, I know you love Papa Murphy's Pizza, but today, well, it's a tough decision. But I got you.
1: Hello.
0: Hi, Emma. How are you?
1: I'm good. How are you?
0: I'm doing well. You win.
1: Awesome.
0: Papa Murphy's Pizza, all yours, but I need to know what song you chose.
1: I chose B.
0: Why B?
1: Well, because you were talking about the roses and...
0: Oh.
1: So that's why.
0: So what you're saying is my words are very, heavy, and I can convince people because I'm very powerful.
1: Yep.
0: God, I should be in the Radio Hall of Fame.
1: That's right.

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0: he gives us the shivers, but most of the time, he's filled with information that, well, I never knew, and most of the time I can't understand, but my favorite farmer, Kevin! Tell me more about this corn cutter machine.
1: Grind it up and put it in the bank to feed the cows.
0: So, it's like an electronic machine?
1: Yep.
0: Nice! But what if, like, one of your cows is a vegetarian and doesn't eat corn?
1: I don't know.
2: 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Thank you.

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0: probably have the same prep service or whatever.
1: Yeah. So yeah. I'm saying all he had to do was Google it and it popped up right away.
2: Well, how about you do it the old-fashioned way and try and guess instead of Googling it? You kids and your technology
1: nowadays.
2: I did,
1: nowadays. But it was busy. It was full. I couldn't get through. Thank you very much,
2: well,
1: JJ.
2: I'm Derek, damn it.
1: Oh, gee, I'm sorry.

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0: On an Oh Wow Wednesday, where we're going back to 2002 and a man that single-handedly shifted hip-hop aesthetics by wearing head-to-toe pink and driving a pink Range Rover. 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Well, you'll find out next, but just watch out for your ma. You know what I'm saying? 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
16: 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Except you're not reading it. Harris Dickinson and Marissa Abella are reading it to you on Audible. 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Your heart aches. Your ears burn. You yearn for Elizabeth and Mr. Darcy to profess their undying love for one another. You can't bear it any longer. Well, maybe a chapter longer. Performance is so good, you'll give love a second chance. Audible. Stories that speak to you.
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3: 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But in 2002, that didn't stop him from wearing head-to-toe pink and driving a pink Range Rover because he's in touch with his feminine side. And he wanted to let everyone know that real men wear pink for the New York Fashion Week. He is Cam'ron. You better hide your mom.

0: 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Not because she doesn't feel well. She's playing hooky. You know, there's more important things to do, like her nails.
1: Oh my God, we are, honestly.
0: You know how I know that?
1: What?
0: Because I wish I was doing the same thing.

0: afternoon because we're like old-time buddies, you know? I mean, we got stories galore. I mean, some we can't talk about, but, you know. Who's on the line? What? Is this DT?
1: Yeah.
0: How you been?
1: Been good. Just hanging out.
0: Well, you better cover up or you're going to make some people jealous.
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0: Yes, I know I'm running a little bit late, but don't worry. I still got your tickets for August 22nd, The Ledge. You want to see John Mulaney? This is your first chance to win with...
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0: It's time to play everybody's favorite game. Say it with me, crowd. If I can find my mouse here. Hang on. There it is. There it is. There it is. Trivial Chase. Call number 10 is Mike. Mike, how are you, buddy?
1: I'm doing wonderful today.
0: Awesome. What are you doing today that makes it so wonderful?
1: I am driving.
0: Oh, okay. Where are you driving
1: outside.
0: To? Outside. Home?
1: Yes. Okay. No, I'm just driving, delivering, so.
0: Oh, you're still working.
1: Enjoying the weather.
0: All right.
1: Yeah, I'm still working.
0: Nice. Well, hopefully, since you work so hard, you could use a little entertainment in your life, right?
1: That'd be wonderful.
0: Okay. August 22nd at the Ledge in Way Park, you can see John Mulaney. You know who the guy is, right?
1: I do.
0: Yeah, he's very funny, tells great stories, and I want to send you to see him. I just want to know who you're going to take if you win first.
1: Probably unfortunately, the wife.
0: Unfortunately? Why unfortunately?
1: Oh, no, it'd be the wife. It'd be fun.
0: Oh, okay, good. All right, way to cover yourself there. You ready to play?
1: Because I was hoping I'd say you, but.
0: Oh, okay, gotcha. I see what you're saying. Hey, are you ready to play?
1: Yeah.
0: All right, let's play.
1: Yes.
0: All right. Help if I have the buttons pulled up here. Here we go. We got to get your categories. Best 2 out of 3. And they are sports, food, tech, and music. Can't see with these glasses
1: on. Let's go with food.
0: Food is going to be your first category. What type of food is most commonly ordered in the U.S.? What type of food?
1: Hamburger.
0: Hamburger. Remember, you get one lifeline.
1: Sorry.
0: Do you want to use it on the first question? Or you want to go with hamburger?
1: Yeah, I was going to change it to pizza. So I had to have to use a lifeline.
0: No, you don't have to. You can change it. I haven't locked you in yet.
1: Okay.
0: So.
1: Okay, pizza.
0: You're going to go pizza. Okay. Probably should have used the lifeline. No, it's chicken fingers. Chicken fingers.
1: Chicken fingers.
0: Yes. All right. 0-1. Not good. But you're making it a game. Because I can tell you're that type of guy. You're an entertainer like myself. So let's go ahead and another game here. This is sports, tech, and music are your categories. We're playing.
1: Music.
0: Music for my buddy Mike. All right. What does Lady Gaga call her fans? What does Lady Gaga call her fans?
1: Oh, at the tip of my tongue, it's something very simple. Lifeline?
0: Lifeline. All right. Lifeline. Just say little monsters.
1: Little monsters.
0: Little monsters, yes. All right. One for two. All right.
1: One for two.
0: Yeah, that's math. All right. Your last category is going to be sports.
1: Tech.
0: All right, you're going tech. All right, you are fast. I like it. Hang on. All right, tech. What was the most downloaded app of the 2010s? What was the most downloaded app of the 2010s?
1: That would have been Instagram. Mm-hmm. Facebook
0: is right. Good job. Sorry, had something caught my throat there. I wasn't trying to.
1: Yeah, right. Me too.
0: Congratulations, you and the wife, my friend. August 22nd at the Ledge in Way Park. You're going to see John Mulaney, all right?
1: Wonderful.
0: All right, man. Hang on the line so I can get you information. The good news is it's already after 4 o'clock, so that means at 4:50, I got more John Mulaney tickets for you when we do Trivial Chase.

0: when you download our app, which is free at any Play Store, you get music, fun, and a whole bunch of winning. Plus fun facts. Singles. Oh, good seg, Derek. Singles. Love grocery stores. You know, it's a good place to pick up people.
1: The fruit section.
0: Ooh, yeah, because of all the squeezing and smelling.
2: The meat department.
0: Now you're just being greedy.

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We'll have her on the air from 7:30 till 8. And if you'd like a free psychic reading, all you have to do is call us. 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

So last night, the commercial made Liam cry, and it was so cute because he was trying not to, and he was like, that was a really good commercial. And I'm like, yeah? And he kept looking at me, and I'm like, buddy, come here. And it just, boom, waterworks. And it was so cute because I did the exact same thing watching Varsity Blues with him this morning. At the end, he's like, why are you crying? And I said, it's just, team unity. Which I never experienced because I always sat the bench. And I was like, God, it's cold on here. I hope we lose.

0: Am I busy? Yes, but I like it that way. You know, it keeps me out of trouble. Me, Derek Lee Afternoons with KCLD and my friend Crystal. What you been doing?
1: I was at a chiropractor appointment.
0: Ooh, fancy. Did they crack you up real good?
1: Yeah, they did.
0: Is it your back?
1: Yeah.
0: From, like, doing all the work at your job and at home?
1: Yeah.
0: I know exactly how you feel.
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0: So for the Old Wild Wednesday song, we're going back 26 years. But the song sounds like it could have been put out last week. It comes from someone who's nicknamed Big Mama, even though she's only 4 feet 11 inches. Oh, she also has help with a guy on this song that's only 5 foot 5. You know who it is? You find out next, but don't forget your rubber gloves. You might need them with KCLD.
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0: It's an Oh Wow Wednesday.
1: Wow. With KCLD, back to the year 2000 with Big Mama. Well, actually, you know her better as Lil' Kim. That was her name growing up, was Big Mama, even though she's only 4'11". She gets help with a friend that's only 5'5", that actually lived in Maple Grove for a while. His name is Cisco. And she was never signed by P. Diddy because P. Diddy, or Puff Daddy at the time, didn't think women rappers could make platinum albums. Well, she sold 15 million albums and 30 million singles worldwide. She's Lil' Kim. And she's about to answer that that age-old question, how many licks does it take? If you're gonna hurt three. At least that's what the owl from the Tootsie Pop commercial says.

0: tickets in about 7 minutes with KCLD and Trivial Chase. Who's this?
1: Delaney.
0: Are you my cousin, Delaney?
1: No.
0: Oh, are you sure?
1: I'm sure.
0: Is your dad named Blaine and your mom's name Amy?
1: No.
0: Oh.
1: Sorry.
0: Do you want to be my friend anyway?
1: No, thank you.

0: It's KCLD with me, Derek Lee, on the afternoon show.
1: I'd like to send a shout out to my van driver, Peggy. You rock.
0: Your band?
1: My van driver.
0: Oh, your van driver.
1: Yeah.
0: You got a crush on her, don't you?
1: What? 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
0: John Mulaney tickets August 22nd at the Ledge in Way Park. 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
0: The Big Laughs are brought to you by me, Derek Lee, on KCLD. The Bigger Laughs, like that one, is brought to you by John Mulaney, August 22nd at the Ledge in Way Park. If you want to go, you got to play. Trivial Chase Cutler.

0: to you.
1: Holy crap. I had so many people calling to try and win these John Mulaney tickets. My phone lines dropped. It was crazy. And then it came right back. It was, oh, my gosh. It was scary, but I think we're ready to go.
0: Trivial
1: Chase. Yes, John Mulaney at the Ledge in Way Park, 8/22. That's August 22nd, if you didn't know, by the way. And hopefully you can win these tickets if your name is Marisa. Hello, Marisa.
2: Hello, Derek.
1: How are you?
2: I'm pretty good. I'm pretty good. Hopefully
1: good.
2: Win these.
1: All right. Well, what's going on today? What you been up to?
2: Well, actually, I'm listening from afar. I'm in Puerto Rico right now taking care of my dad, and I was listening to you guys on the app.
1: No freaking way. You're in Puerto Rico right now?
2: Yeah, my dad's on hospice. And, oh, man, you guys are so involved in it. I called Psychic Kim, like, the day before I left, and she was like, you need to get down there. And
1: yeah. Well, yep. I'm so sorry to hear about your dad.
2: Yeah.
1: Well, hopefully.
2: He's doing okay for right now,
1: okay.
2: But, you know.
1: Just making it comfortable and making as many memories as you can, right?
2: That is correct.
1: All right. Well, Marisa, I hope that you can win these and take your mind off stuff. August 22nd, John Mulaney, he's got some good stories to tell and make you laugh, because laughter is the best medicine, right?
2: Absolutely.
1: Okay, so let's go ahead and play your game as soon as I can find my mouse. I got two mouses right next to my right hand here. There it is, and we're going to play. Just need to get your categories. All right, they're movies, history, pop culture, and math. Got to get 2 out of 3 right to win the game everybody loves to say.
0: Chase.
1: What you got first?
2: Let's do pop culture.
1: Pop culture, you got it. If someone, quote unquote, spills the tea, what are they doing?
2: They're giving you all the gossip, telling you what's going on, giving you the dirt.
1: Yes, they're spilling the tea, gossip, yes. Good job. That's number one. All right, good, good, good, good. Now, we just got to look for number two. Remember, you get one lifeline, and you have movies, history, and math left. What are we going with?
2: Go, shoot, history.
1: History. What is the longest wall in the world?
2: The Wall of China?
1: The Wall of China. Judges, can we go with the Wall of China? Yeah! It's the Great Wall of China, but that's all right. Did you know what the second longest running granite wall is in the world?
2: I feel like I've heard it, but it's not there right now. What is it?
1: It's the St. Cloud Prison.
2: It really is. I swear. I love that tidbit.
1: Yeah. I saw that. I was like, no way. I saw that on some TikTok account, and then I went and Googled it, and I did some more research, because you can't just Google something. You got to Google it and double check it and triple check it, you know, especially nowadays.
2: Right.
1: But yeah, August 22nd,
2: I love that.
1: You are going to see John Mulaney, all right?
2: Yeah, all right, I'm so excited.
1: All right, I'm glad you are. Our thoughts and prayers are with you and your family. Prayers for strength and patience, and get home safe, okay?
2: Thank you.
1: All right, hang on the line so I can get your information, and let's get that Vibe at 5 started right now.
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0: at 5 with me, Derek Lee, on KCLD with Troy, who's doing what?
1: It's my daughter's birthday, going to have a party.
0: Nice! Well, happy birthday to your daughter. Is it like a theme party or?
1: It's going to be the pool party at the Holiday Inn.
0: Really?
1: Yeah.
0: Now, are the moms going to be dressed for the pool party too?
1: Maybe a couple of them.
0: Okay. Now, by the way, I'm asking for a friend.

for all.

0: put a shout out to?
1: Heck yeah. Who are we doing?
0: He's doing to the squad.
1: The squad. Now, who's that?
0: It's a group of friends.
1: And that's the name you guys came up with?
0: Yes.
1: All right.
0: Thank you.
2: And one time at band camp,

0: Good afternoon. How you doing?
1: Good. How are you?
0: I'm all right. Good. Did you guys get any storms? Because we did.
1: No, I don't think so. But I'm in a basement with no windows.
0: Really?
1: Yeah. You ever seen Goonies?
0: Yeah.
1: You know, Slop?
2: Hey, you guys!
0: Oh, yeah.
1: That's me.
0: Wait, that's you.
1: Yeah, I'm famous.
0: You're in a basement with no windows.
1: I'm in a basement with no windows, yeah.
0: Wow.
1: You think that's bad conditions or what? I mean, should I, like, bring something up to the union?
0: No.
1: Oh, okay. Good, because we don't have a union.
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0: So, are you busy?
1: Well, I mean, I guess it depends who's asking. It's my boss, yeah. Otherwise, I could probably fit you in for a foot massage.
0: Well, no, but I'm wondering, like, do you do news? Are you a news reporting type thing ever?
1: No. We don't take anything serious here on this show. But are you sure you don't want, like, a foot massage or something? Because I got my technique down. I don't tickle or anything.
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0: 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You can call, text, leave a voice note, whatever. I'll get back to you. You know why? Because I'm in the studio, actually doing my job. I mean, I don't want to brag or anything, but, you know, the hallways around here look like those old Western movies with the tumbly weeds. I think I got a sound effect for that. Exactly. Anyway, Katie's got a date tonight, a first date. What you gonna wear?
1: Nothing.
0: Oh, is that why you don't have a lot of second dates?

0: should know how to work that.
1: I'm out the door. Mason Liveline nationwide up next. 85 Liveline. You want to get a hold of him. But I want to know what you think the best thing about summer is.
2: I don't know. Laying out, swimming, drinking,
1: staying cool,
2: drinking.
1: Yeah, I heard you the first time.
2: Oh, all right.
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0: Ray, yes.
2: That's right.
0: Ray, hooray, Ray. 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
0: John, where are you calling from?
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0: Minnesota, what town?
1: Crookston.
0: All right, John, you've won a fabulous Liveline Magical Mason mouse pad with the calendar of the next 2 years on it. 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

0: love it. I love it. I love her, and I love that song, Bella Kay. She's our special guest on the show Friday, August 14th. Can't wait. We were one of the first stations to play that song in the entire country. It's just huge on Spotify and TikTok. It's all over the place. We're getting requests for it, and then we just started playing it, and then it really blew up, and now all the other stations are on it, too. I feel like we paved the way, and we can't wait to find out how she wrote that song and how she came to be and all that stuff. She's only 19 years old. She comes from Orlando, and she's not even on a record label officially. She's got like a promotion deal through Atlantic Records. So anyways, yeah. My name's Mason. This is Live Line. 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